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0: Dios, que te vas. 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
1: Good evening, ladies and gentlemen. This is DJ Party Marty. About to start my show, Night Drive. If you've been a listener before, you know that I'm going to be playing some non-stop EDM. Going to be doing a live set here, and basically my style, I like to just kind of be quiet, let the tracks do the talking. So yeah, that's what we're going to get into right now. Excited to have you tuned in. If you're listening tonight, thank you for joining me, and let's get ready to have some fun. This is Night Drive.

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up. Said that one get me like Bruiser. Double shot a Henny Grey Gooster. 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Paint the city red like a rooster. I'm on another level, man, a shroomer. Business class to Bermuda. Big dog, never been a barracuda. 5, 10, 15, plenty, 25, 30. You know it's never too much. Yeah, we got the energy reduced up. Yeah, we got the energy reduced up. 5, 10, 15, plenty, 25, 30. You know it's never too much. Yeah, we got the energy reduced up. Maximum booster. 5, 10, 15, plenty, 25, 30. You know it's never too much. Yeah, we got the energy reduced up. Yeah, we got the energy reduced up. 5, 10, 15, plenty, 25, 30. You know it's never too much. Yeah, we got the energy reduced up.

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1: The sort of imagery that's going around in a rave scene, you know, big smiles on faces, big smiles on faces, you know, Monday to Friday, and then suddenly on a Saturday night, that's where I'm not religious, but it's quite, you know, divine.

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You might not hear, you know, these songs on the radio. And in a way, it's like house music, it's jazz, because it's just raw feeling.

Started because it's like that's where house

All right, everyone. This has been Night Drive with DJ Party Marty. Hope you heard something you liked. If you did, tune in again following Thursday. Not this coming Thursday. One after that. Third Thursday of the month. 10 to midnight. I'll be here with Night Drive. Thank you. Have a great evening.

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I know you got some body collision, some liability or something. 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

0: Yo, this is controlling.
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Egyptian voice, hypnotized. Night after night, I dream of you. 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

0: Ole ola. 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Yo soy Laishi. I'm in studio today with Miguelito Yaquitano. We are here playing some flamenco music today, this beautiful Friday. You heard already Los Delincuentes with El Aire de la Calle. You also heard Gaditana by Maita Vendica, Invoca by Nina Pastori, and also just now was De Quererte Tanto, Awajira and Cabal by Ana Colom. And we'll take a pause for a few seconds, but we'll be back in just a few moments with more flamenco music and things on 97.3 Tropical FM, Sala Flamenca Laishi.
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We play flamenco music on this hour. That was La Fuzi singing Al Alba, one of my favorite verses. And I was playing it because tomorrow, Al Alba, at dawn, I will be, well, probably a little bit after, I will be at Julia Davis Park. Getting ready to welcome all of the guests that will be coming to celebrate our annual Soul Food Festival. We have food and a lot of different villages for kids and rest and relaxation and music and just a wonderful, great group of people, from the folks that show up to pass the day with us and those that are volunteering, to our leads and the director Sherry Babber and co-director Meridian. It's just a really great opportunity that will be at Julia Davis Park tomorrow, Saturday, August 8th. From 11 a.m. to 8 p.m. Hope to see you there. Next up we have Brisa de la Mar by Lole Montoya of Lole Emanuel. 97.3 Tropical FM, Salafu Megalashi.

You're listening to 97.3 Tropical FM, Sala Flamenca Aishi, and that was not flamenco. That was Gato Negro by Javi Medina, who is from Spain, Madrid. But I just like to be able to show some other influence within the Spanish area, right? Because, I mean, all of our great flamencos may or may not have grown up in a flamenco household. A lot of people that are our legends, yes, did receive their tools for the art form, I guess. I don't want to say talent, because talent isn't always... just because you live in a flamenco household and grew up with flamenco doesn't mean you become an artist or a talented, you know, that's not a given. But flamenco is very affected by the music that is around it. And I'm always curious what people are listening to as they are honing their craft and absorbing what's in the household and around them in their environment, especially flamencos. For example, Luis de la Tota, local artist who just won a fellowship through the Idaho Arts Commission for his artistry in flamenco. His first loves were actually, even though he grew up in a flamenco household, he likes Iron Maiden and AC/DC. And so he wanted to be a heavy metal artist, but his family were like, nope, you're gonna stick within the family music. But and turned out he had a great talent for being a percussionist. Right now you're listening to Caliqueno by Ketama, which is a rumba. And then later on we'll talk a little bit about some other great flamenco news by the Idaho Arts Commission. Till then, we'll listen to Caliqueno, A Rumba by Ketama. 3 Tropical FM, Sala Flamenca Aishi.

You're listening to 97.3 Tropical FM, Sala Flamenco La Ishi, finishing up the hour of flamenco music. My name is Stephanie La Ishi, and I'm sitting here next to Miguelito Yaquitano, who is, we were just approved by the Idaho Arts Commission on an apprenticeship. He's going to go on a journey, actually, who was just singing right now. Ana de los Reyes is his cousin, second cousin. It's his dad's first cousin. He comes from Miguel's ancestors, and his family are all flamenco singers, percussionists, dancers, and we get to share a little bit of that, with him, not to pressure him into becoming an artist, but to carry on that story, to carry on. It's one of the only inheritances that we can ensure for our children in our communities is to share our culture, our music. Doesn't mean they have to dance in public, doesn't mean that they have to become professional performers and musicians. It's just so that they know, and then they can share it with in their communities and the next generations. That's how we do it. It's el genio, passing the genes of those make up our cultural genes forward. And because he's been helping me today on the radio, we are going to end. So earlier we were talking about how you can grow up in a flamenco household. You can grow up in a household that loves any kind of music, blues or salsa, but you're still, the individuals in that household might love the music that surrounds them, but they still have their own things that affect them. And I told Miguel that I would let him play a song that he likes to listen to, and that would be Meat Show by Chirgney Gurgney. Marley. And he's helped by Marley Jazz. Miguel loves Sonic and those sorts of things. And these are the things that we look at when we're actually drawing upon somebody's their likes and tastes within music. So let's listen. We hope you have a great Friday on Tropical FM, Sala Flamenco La Ishi.

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That is Outstanding by the Gap Band right here on 97.3 Tropico FM. 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We just want to make you feel good and put some good vibes out there. Stay tuned, because at 2 o'clock this afternoon, I've got a very special guest that I'm going to be interviewing, and it's going to be for a special event that's taking place locally, and you won't want to miss it. But for now, I have Your Love is King by Sade on the Feed Me Friday.

All right, this is the part where I come on the air and I say thank you for listening. 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That's Boise, S-E-E, not Boise, Z-E-E. That's how we know if you're local or not. But hey, speaking of not local, when I first moved here to Idaho, that was back in the day when you can just call up the radio station and request something. And I called up and I was like, oh, I wanted to hear Lisa. And they were like, oh, which song do you want to hear? And I said, can I hear I Wonder If I Take You Home? And they were like, oh, what? Yeah, so red flag number one. But hey, she's been here 29 years, everybody. What are you going to do? I'm going to start this song over again because it's so good. Speaking of Latin, you got Feed Me, Fried Me going on right here. This is Maestra Mo with Latin Active, Lighter Shade of Brown on Tropico FM.

Yeah, that right there is Latin Active by Lighter Shade of Brown right here on Feed 'Em It Friday. Thank you so much for tuning in, everybody. I'm going to do a quick recap, and then I'm going to give a bright shout out to Yammers, Budo Yamhill out there. What's up to my brother and Sarah? Just want to say, when are you coming down? Come on, we got to get this party started. Oh, wait, look, it's time. This is for you, brother. Love you from Boise. Brother Shore, your moves.

Yes, that is Around the Way Girl right there on Feed Me Friday right here on Tropico FM 97.3 KJJI, broadcasting from Boise, Idaho. Throwing out some shout outs right now to my family out there in Los Angeles. Sister, mother, father, if you're listening, I love you so much. And if you are listening, I don't know, in Oregon, say, in Yamhill, Puro Yamhill, is it Yamhill or Yamhill? I don't know. Either way, shout out to Yamhill. And yeah, I just want to say thank you, everybody. If you are listening locally, we appreciate the support. If you are listening online, también con más ganas, we appreciate the support. I'm going to keep this going. I'm in that late 90s bag. This is MC Hammer right here on Feed Me Friday.

0: guy playing some 3T right there on Feed Me Friday. Always a good choice. That is Tony, Tony, Tony. Let's get down right there on Feed Me Friday. Thank you so much for joining us, everybody. If you just got here, you are tuned in to Feed Me Friday with me, Maestro Mo. And every Friday from 1 to 3 p.m. Mountain Standard Time, I come on here on 97.3. And I play all the good stuff that gets you ready for your weekend, gets you excited, and maybe you have some fun plans, or maybe you're just chilling at home. Either way, I've got a good playlist for you, and I hope it makes you happy. That right there was Tony, Tony, Tony, Let's Get Down. And then prior to that, I played some Father MC, I'll Do For You. That was going out to number 44 out there. Had some MC Hammer out there, Turn This Mother Out. LL Cool J, Earth, Wind, and Fire, Debbie Deb, Lighter Shade of Brown, Junior Walker. You know, I have all kinds of stuff up my sleeve today. The Gap Band, I always start off my show with Outstanding. And if you like what I play, I invite you to come join me every Friday on 97.3. And yeah, let's see what else we got. Coming up next, I got another one. This is one of those, you know what? Yeah, I'm just going to let you listen. Enjoy.
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Yes, that right there is Luther Vandross right here on Feed 'Em If Friday. Thank you so much for listening, everybody. You have been tuned in to 93.3 everybody, thank you so much for tuning in. 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That set right there had some Luther Vandross in it. I played Never Too Much, and then I had Patrice Russian, Forget Me Nots. That's going out to my daughter in Portland. She's working at a new tiki bar. I can't wait to go check it out soon. And then I had Shalimar, Full of Fire. That's always a good one. Never too much of that one. Rob Bass, It Takes Two. I threw in some 3T with their Let's Get Down. And then this one. Yeah, this one needs no intro. Feed Man Friday, everybody.

0: right, everybody. You are tuned into 97.3 KJJI Tropico FM, and this is me, Maestro Mo. I'm going to do a quick recap, and then I hope you are going to stay tuned because I have a very special guest with me this afternoon, and you're not going to want to miss this. But let me give credit where credit is due. So that was Von Mason right there. That was Bounce, Rock, Skate, Roll. I had some Luther Vandross, Never Too Much, and then, of course, Patrice Rushen, Forget Me Nots. I put in some Shalimar because I told you Shalimar is always a good choice. I'm going to pause the music for a second because I have a really special guest with me this afternoon, and we're going to play a game called Does She Know What She's Doing? And by she, I mean me, because I don't know. We're going to see. Let's see what we can do. All right, Miss Sherry, let's see. Okay, can you hear us?
1: Yes.
0: Oh, yes, ma'am. Okay. This is exciting. Go. Okay. All right. Well, everybody, welcome to Feed Me Friday. And if you are just joining me, my guest is the lovely Miss Sherry Barber. And I want to give a round of applause. If I had an applause button, I would cue it right there, but I don't. So we're just gonna pretend. So, all right. So, Miss Sherry, why don't you tell me what is happening this weekend that the citizens and the residents of Boise and the Treasure Valley need to know about? What is going on?
1: All right. What's going on this weekend is the Boise Soul Food Festival. Let's go, y'all. Let's get it in.
0: So, tell us who you are.
1: My name is Sherry Barber, and I am the founder and CEO of the Boise Soul Food Festival. I've been in this community for over 30 years, and one of the things that is exciting to me is to build community, break down barriers, and come together over a great meal. And that's what happens at the Boise Soul Food Fest.
0: That's awesome. And so I'm excited because I know that there's going to be community there, and I know this is where I'm going to want to be this weekend. And heat for be sure. Damned, it's August in Idaho, like you can't help it, right?
1: Man, listen, this 104, they really testing my patience with this 104. But we got you.
0: Okay.
1: We got you covered. We have a whole water filtration station.
0: Fun.
1: We have rest and relaxation where if you are overheated, you can go cool down. There's a lot of really cool ways that we are servicing community at the Boise Soul Food Festival. It is certainly not just food, but it is an opportunity to come out, learn about the Black American culture, taste foods from all kinds of countries and continents.
0: Nice.
1: Because yes, it's a soul food festival, mm-hmm. but we believe that it's food for your soul.
0: Mm.
1: So we invited a bunch of our neighbors.
0: Nice.
1: You can get a nice Liberian plate. You can get some good old gallo tacos.
0: Let's get
1: some gumbo.
0: There's
1: all kinds of food at the Soul Food Festival.
0: That sounds so much fun. Okay, so how old is the Soul Food Festival? How did you get your start with it?
1: So it's some background history. When I first moved here in 1992, a group called the TVIA, which was Treasure Valley Multicultural Association, invited me to participate in their group because I was the first Black hair salon here.
0: Mm.
1: And it was a way to get people to know about your businesses. So they actually started the Soul Food Extravaganza.
0: Nice.
1: I came along a couple of years later and provided hair and fashion shows.
0: Okay.
1: For that. And then it just grew, and then at some point it died and lay dormant for about 5 years.
0: Huh.
1: And my kids grew up going to the Soul Food Extravaganza,
0: mm-hmm.
1: right? And so my daughter was like, my son is not going to have that experience because it doesn't exist anymore. Mom, you should bring it back. And I was like, girl, I'm too old for that. But I'll do things for my grandson that I won't do for my kids. So when she said that Legend wouldn't get that experience mm-hmm. that she got growing up here
0: mm-hmm.
1: in 2018, I just put it on Facebook. I said, hey, y'all,
0: really?
1: I'm thinking about bringing it back. And if you want to help me bring it back, come out. Meet me at IHOP at 7 on Monday.
0: No
1: and
0: way.
1: And there was 13 people.
0: Just like that.
1: That room.
0: Really?
1: Yeah. Yep. And so in 2018, we did it at Eagle Island. I only had 4 food vendors that would take a chance.
0: Oh.
1: Everybody else was like, nah, Miss Sherry, it's been dead too long. I can't buy food. I don't know if I'm going to sell it. You know, all the things. But people came out.
0: Nice.
1: People came out, and it's just constantly grown since then.
0: Yeah. I moved here in 97, and from what I mean,

0: I remember the Soul Food Extravaganza, mm-hmm. and as far as I'm concerned, it's a staple. Yeah, like, I mean, it's sure. just, you know, that's, I mean, just being in community and yeah. with all of us BIPOC that are in the Treasure Valley, yep. it is a staple. And it that's, is. I mean, as much fun as I had on Juneteenth, I can only imagine. Like, let's just be honest, Miss Sherry, I'm here for the food, okay? I'm just here for the food.
1: Hey, that's what it came out to. You know, we let other people sell their goods and wares, but we out there to eat.
0: I mean, I'm going to buy a plate, I'm going to take a plate, and I want you to save me a plate.
1: There we go. That's exactly. I tell people all the time, listen, I bring Tupperware containers, and I buy all the food, and what I eat right then is stuff that don't heat up well. Everything else yeah. I put in Tupperware containers, put in my ice chest, and wheel that joker out after soul food.
0: Wheel that joker. Okay. Okay, so that's the okay there. That's so if you're secret. New, okay, so if you okay, so if you happen to have a cooler on wheels, that is recommended. This way you can clean out all the vendors. They that's can go right. home.
1: Take it home with
0: that's
1: you.
0: That's right. Have nothing to pack up. Just go.
1: All right, and the other thing is, see, do the other thing. Come at 11.
0: Okay.
1: Eat brunch.
0: Oh, okay.
1: Eat lunch at 2.
0: Oh, here you go.
1: Eat dinner at 6. You know, and then take a plate home.
0: Okay, there so basically go. Just park yourself there at the park, okay? And so what about entertainment?
1: Entertainment this year, I'm so excited. Mm-hmm. So part of our culture has always been gospel music.
0: Excellent.
1: And so the yes. first hour is Black gospel music.
0: Yes.
1: We have the St. Paul Baptist Church is going to be there.
0: Nice.
1: We have a gospel rapper
0: okay.
1: named Ryan. He's going to be there. Derek Ryan is going to be there doing gospel rap. And then my choir, the Christian Fellowship Community Choir, will close us out of the gospel hour. So
0: yes.
1: that's the first hour is gospel. And then we move right into Afrosonics.
0: Let's
1: and then
0: go. Nikata,
1: yeah. We got Odalay coming.
0: Oh, yeah. yeah. I interviewed him, too.
1: We got
0: nice
1: CQ
0: guy.
1: In the streets will be there.
0: Yes.
1: Mungo will be there. Mungo came home. He'll
0: yes.
1: be there.
0: Okay.
1: And then we're closing it out with Sean B and Company.
0: Okay, you know what? Basically, if you have nothing to do, you now have something to do because
1: absolutely.
0: you do not want to miss this. And so just to recap, Miss Sherry, so I'm looking up here, and the Boise Soul Food Festival, Saturday, August 8th, 2026, taking place at Julia Davis Park in downtown Boise, which is located at 700 North Capitol Boulevard. Is there an entrance fee? Do you have to pay?
1: Nope, it's free.
0: Excellent.
1: We want to always keep it free.
0: Look
1: but
0: at that.
1: I do want to plug real quick. Jazz and Verse.
0: Yes, ma'am.
1: Which is happening tonight at 7 o'clock.
0: I am a board member.
1: Yes, Jazz and Verse is happening tonight
0: yes.
1: at 7 o'clock. All the information is online. I don't have a flyer in front of me, but we're super excited. Our goal is to turn Soul Food Fest into a weekend.
0: Amen.
1: So we are partnering
0: yes.
1: with the Classical Queens.
0: Yes.
1: In order to provide some Friday night get down.
0: Let's go.
1: And get ready for festival on Saturday.
0: I'm so excited. As somebody who's from LA, which is super diverse, and coming to Boise, Idaho, I didn't find that same diversity. And
1: yeah.
0: so knowing and being a part of it and knowing that I can be there and these are my friends and we are in community together, it
1: absolutely.
0: Means so much to me.
1: Yeah.
0: It means so much to me. It's going to be so beautiful. Like I said in the beginning, heat be damned, whatever. It
1: yeah, we'll be all right. We're going to be all right. We're going to be all right.
0: The kids are going to be all right. All right, Miss Sherry. And so you know what, everybody? If you are looking for information on the Soul Food Festival, if you are looking for information about Classical Queens and Jazz and Verse, hit me up. My Instagram is at BFML Idaho. That's Ballet Folklorico Mexico Lindo Idaho. Long story short, hit me up, send me a message, and I'll connect it. I'll put it on my story. And then in the meantime, I know it's on the Tropico social media as well. Miss Sherry, where can we find Boise Soul Food Festival
1: yes,
0: on social
1: Boise
0: media?
1: BoiseSoulFoodFestival.org is our website. We
0: okay.
1: are also on Instagram, Facebook, and TikTok.
0: Excellent. Okay, any last words before you go?
1: Just come on out, be in community, enjoy yourself, meet somebody you might not know, and enjoy some great food, entertainment, and shopping. We'd love to see you in community at the Boise Soul Food Festival.
0: Awesome. Okay, and before we close out, I got a message from my sister. She's listening in Los Angeles. She has her own baking business. Shout out to Xanadu Sweets. And she makes some wicked lemon bars.
1: Let's get it, then. Let's get it.
0: Let me tell you, her lemon bars, I request them all the way from LA.
1: I'm not
0: and she
1: mad.
0: Said, I want to go. Red beans and rice, please.
1: I love it. Let's go. Let's go.
0: All right, Miss Sherry, it has been a pleasure interviewing you. Thank you so much for spending this time with me. Let me know, what song can I play for you before you go? Anything you want.
1: Yes, we didn't get to plug the line dancing.
0: Oh!
1: So we are line dancing from the electric slide all the way to Boots on the Ground. So bring them back with some electric slides and line dance music.
0: Okay, what do you want? You tell me. I got a whole...
1: Cupid Shuffle. Let's go.
0: Cupid Shuffle. All right, this is going to be Cupid Shuffle on Feedman Friday with me, Maestro Mo, and Miss Sherry Baber. Thank you so much for joining me this afternoon. Ladies and gentlemen, you heard it here first. Soul Food Festival coming to Boise mañana. You need to be there. Meanwhile, I'm gonna do a search. This has been so much fun. Here we go. Cupid Shuffle. Oh my god, it's a good thing we're by ourselves in the building right now, because I'm gonna play it. Oh, there it is. All right, here we go. All right, Feed Me Friday, everybody. Enjoy.

Oh, man, that was so much fun. If you just tuned in, you missed it. I got to interview the lovely and talented Miss Sherry Baber, who is just so, so busy because she is organizing the Boise Soul Food Festival, which is taking place tomorrow at Julia Davis Park, Saturday, August 8th. And it is going to be a blast. And I'm so, so grateful that I got to spend time with her and interview her. And I'm going to put those up on my stories. And so if you are looking for something to do to support the Boise Soul Food Festival, we are kicking it off tonight with Classical Queens. And that is Jazz and Verse happening tonight and off of Fulton Street in downtown Boise. And yeah, all kinds of good things going on if you want to be in community. And like we said before, heat be damned, whatever. Enjoy, everybody. I'm so glad you're here.

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Thank you so much for listening, everybody. 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Maestro Mo comes on here, and I play all the good stuff that gets you ready for your Friday. And I am so honored that Miss Sherry herself said that I was playing her jams. You don't even know. That makes me so happy. Thank you so much, Miss Sherry. And if you just missed it, then you missed it, because I was talking to Miss Sherry Baber, who is in charge of the Boise Soul Food Festival, and it is happening tomorrow. In addition to Classical Queens hosting their Jazz and Verse, which is also up on my story right now, go check it out. You're not going to want to miss it. Cussin, we love you so much.

right. Again, thank you so much for listening, everybody. You are tuned in to KJJI 97.3 Tropico FM. And if you just got here, you missed our song that I played for line dancing. And speaking of line dancing, this one right here, Double Dutch Bus by Frankie Smith.

right. That is the Supremes right here on Feed Me Friday with me, Maestro Mo. Can't go wrong with that. Always a good choice. That was Baby Love on Feed Me Friday. Baby Love. Baby Love. That sounded so weird. And then before that, I had Marvin Gaye, How Sweet It Is to Be Loved by You. I had Mary Wells in there with Two Lovers. Stephanie Mills, What You Gonna Do With My Lovin'? And then I also had Frankie Smith, Double Dutch Bus, because I interviewed the Miss Sherry Barber. Lovely and talented. And we were talking about line dancing, and that's a good one out there. So I'm excited to go tomorrow to the Boise Soul Food Fest and go check it out in person and do some line dancing. I don't know, maybe I'm feeling crazy. Anyways, in the meantime, Earth, Wind, and Fire, Shining Star, Feed Me Friday.

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I hope you enjoy this as much as I do. Are we ready? I am. 'Cause it's all about control. And I've got lots of it.

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Hello everyone, happy Friday. You guys are tuned into Amateur Hour with DJ Sleewy. So happy to be back here again. I've got a really fun, nice, special, near and dear to my heart set today. I feel like this last week, the last 2 weeks, I've been surrounded by a lot of love from friends, family, and most especially my partner, Tyler. He's just truly like one of my favorite people on the planet. And so I was feeling very inspired to play a lot of love songs today. A lot of love songs. We're going to have a love song day. Kicking it off, we are going to be listening to Will I See You Again by The Sacred Souls.

I just love that song. Will I See You Again by The Sacred Souls. This next one that I have coming up, such a classic. I think I could listen to it 100,000 times, a million times in my lifetime and never, ever get over it, never get over the feeling that it invokes. Yeah, once again, another banger of a love song. I Only Have Eyes for You by The Flamingos.

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If you guys are just tuning in, you are here during Amateur Hour with DJ Slewy. This theme, this show's theme is all about love, baby. All about love. That last song, not so much of a love song, more of like a heartbreak song called Tell It Like It Is by Aaron Neville. This next one, though, don't worry, baby. It'll all be all right.

0: 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You guys are tuned into Amateur Hour with DJ Slewy. Hope you guys aren't falling asleep too much out there with all these beautiful little love songs. Thank you guys for tuning in. For those who are just joining now or have been here the whole time, I appreciate all of you so much. Thank you so much. We're going to listen to a few messages from our sponsors and then we'll get right back to it.
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0: 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Once again, you guys are tuned into Amateur Hour with DJ Slewy. Thank you guys for tuning in. So happy to have you guys here once again. It's a love song day. So happy to be playing the love songs. The last hour, although good, was a little bit slow, and I am feeling ready to pick it up. Let's go ahead and get in with some De La Soul.
4: Greetings, girl, and

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Coming to bed is the move. Dolby sound will be then top crown when I put the needle into your

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I know that you guys know what's playing right now. I'm sure that we've all seen the video of Miss Chaka Khan recently singing Through the Fire. Let's take it back with Miss Chaka Khan.

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You guys are tuned into the last few minutes with DJ Sluie on Amateur Hour. This next song I'm going to play, just a classic, one of my favorites. And still, we are still on the love train. We are still on the love theme. I'm dedicating this song to my boyfriend. For some reason, it's a song that we really bonded over earlier in our relationship, which, I mean, is just kind of precious and also insane. Every time I hear it, I think of him. This is Goodbye Horses.

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This is DJ Sluy. Thank you guys so much for tuning in to Amateur Hour and spending the last 2 hours with me. I really appreciate it. So happy to be here. My next show will be in 2 weeks from now on 8/21, 3 p.m. Mountain Time. 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

degrees outside right now, so stay cool. At least the smoke's holding off for a little while. We had a double Tropico event last night. It was First Thursday and also our favorite farmers market, so we had some of our best Tropico DJs deployed in the field. Make sure you're out there supporting and cheering them on, because it is all good stuff. Today, I've got some more new disco for you. We're just going to settle right into it with, this is not a disco track, but you'll see how it will fit. This song's called Daydreamin' Blue. Thanks for joining us. This is Tropico with M.

0: 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You are in the middle of a Bad Beats block of new disco. This is a lot of some of my favorite old stuff. Some of the stuff I kind of first started experimenting with spinning the plates on. In this last half hour or so, you just finished hearing Cloud 9 by the jam man Jamiroquai himself. Before you heard that, you heard What Do You Feel by Violet Sands, the Jean Tonic remix. I love all of her remixes. Before that, you heard one of my favorite fun facts. That was a Jason Mraz disco track called Feel Good 2. You had the Atlas Roysto remix by Les Gordon, Northway by Else, Off My Mind by Moon Boots, one of my very faves. And then I did not have the song I thought I did to connect up Daydream and Blue, so you heard a couple of a Justice, Mannequin Love, and a Blood Cultures, When the Night Calls. Those are just great tracks to hear any time of the day. We're going to take a quick break, and then we're just going to keep it rolling. Right now I've got Sunset Funk loaded up. You don't want to miss this. 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
0: 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Excellent food, excellent people, excellent vibes. 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

0: 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If you know the words of that last one, sing along. That's called Around the World by Daft Punk. Everybody likes Daft Punk, and Daft Punk loves disco. They go together like peas and carrots. Before that, you heard Warm Spirit by Richie Hova. You heard the Dubco remix of Must Get There by Majestique. You heard the Purple Disco Machine remix of About Damn Time by Lizzo, where I remembered to pull all of the swear words except for the worst one. So sorry about that. Before that, you heard Sam Padrul with Let You In, the Luxley remix. Alone With You by Crack and Smack. All I See by Jack London. And Voodoo, the Lazy Wax remix by L'Emperatrice. And Keep the Faith by Moon Boots. Can't forget the Moon Boots. I probably got one more of those for you if you know anything about me. We're going to take a quick break, and then I'll be right back with Do You Believe in Music by Bacchus. That's a new fave of mine. We'll probably play it a lot around here. Stay tuned, folks. This is 97.3 Tropico FM.
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